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0: King James School of Nursing and Midwifery in Lira City is now open for the July 2026 intake. 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Certificate in Nursing or Certificate in Midwifery. 2.5-year courses for all level graduates with passes in science subjects, English and mathematics. Diploma in Nursing Extension or Diploma in Midwifery Extension. 1.5-year programs for certificate holders and A-level leavers. Every admitted student gets first semester tuition fully paid by the office of the Wonyachi, Paramount Chief of Lao, through the Lao Cultural Institution Bursary Scheme. Your second semester is sponsored by the Director Dickens Odom Bursary Scheme. One can also apply for the loan scheme. 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We have modern boarding facilities for boys and girls. Admissions are ongoing. Apply today at the campus, this radio station, or call 0785-580-050. King James School of Nursing and Midwifery, Lira City. 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
0: 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Psalms 34 and verses 13. This is very important to whoever is watching and listening to us wherever you are. Hallelujah.
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0: 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The Bible says, set a guard over your mouth. Lord, keep watch over the door of my lips. 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
0: Ya online church commenting our WhatsApp group ogambe tinyina ibanja. 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
4: since I was younger I had headache
2: so,
4: and
2: you
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2: for over 20 years she would bleed nose bleeding she would have too much headache but the same time when she stepped here we called upon the name of Jesus and she's completely free
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2: So this lady would sleep and in the middle of the night she would wake up, begin laughing and run away. In simple terms, that is called the genesis of madness. 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
2: Bakaja bamusibire miguhe mikonereho nebihoya.
1: Even the world, the hands had wounds because of overtying him. Even the wounds are still.
2: When
1: the I want those wounds to dry instantly.
2: Amen.
1: See the wounds. Do you see the ropes that are tied him?
2: Oh.
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2: 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Hallelujah. And by yesterday, the anemia had swollen too much here. 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
9: 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In the battlefield, the enemy eyes most the generals.
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11: one also to be successful in this life one has to be hard working and also finally and most importantly one has to trust in God and it will take us miles in our lives it's sort of birthday later this year. Within the 12 years, the school which started with a population of 137 in 2014 has grown to an enrollment close to 1,800. Together with your biological and godparents, we shall continue praying for you so that you remain true to Christ in belief and constant in goodness. Do not be dismayed.
13: Ibikiala howe Jennifer Atwine Mugasha omabakole sumererio agambire ngo abana bano baine kurangu bagumira muri ruhanga kandi ngo kisembe kibatungire kyo kutunga kofrimasiyo kine kubakonyera mu nyikarabo ya bulikiro baba bantu abamazima no kurangu bagonzangana
14: the beginning of a greater responsibility the Holy Spirit you receive today calls you to live with courage honesty humility and love. Let your words be kind, your actions be truthful, and your choices reflect the values of Christ.
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15: we are actually grossly understaffed. As of now, our staffing level is 23%. At this facility, we are supposed to have 1,035 health workers. Now, of the 1,035, we only have about 298. Okay? So that makes about 24%. I am happy that the additional funding is going to absorb all the other staff that we have validated, which had been which were affected by the executive work stop order, and two, we shall also recruit new.
13: Uhiriho akasente kano omukuru nubahizi agambirengo nebyombeko nakyo ati kikyali kizibwe kyamani. 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
1: In the past, I've been polite, but now, as president of Uganda and chairman of the NRM, I will be very rough. So therefore, I don't want to hear that there is poverty in a homestead which has not accessed this money if they have the land. I demand this. And anybody who is a minister, if I come to your area and I find that you have not land, I will sack you.
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6: Are you a refugee or a vulnerable young person looking for skills that can transform your future? St. Simon Peter's Vocational Training Institute, in partnership with the Uganda Refugee Employment Promotion Project, UREP, invites applications from refugees in Kiangwala and Kiriandongo refugee settlements, as well as vulnerable youth from host communities in Hoima and Kikube districts, aged 18 to 35 years. Take advantage of this opportunity to gain practical vocational and entrepreneurial skills in agriculture and food production, hairdressing and cosmetology, catering and hospitality management, motorcycle mechanics, tailoring and design, and electronics. Applicants should submit their application forms together with 3 passport size photographs, proof of completion of primary education or its equivalent, LOC 1/RWC recommendation letter, a recommendation letter from a religious religious leader and an attestation stroke refugee card or national identification document. Application forms are available and should be submitted from 1st to 10th July 2026 between 8 a.m. and 4 p.m. For applicants in Kiangwali Refugee Settlement, visit the UREP focal person, Mr. Madra Joseph Saidi, at the Office of the Prime Minister, Education Department, or call him on 0782 115018. For applicants in Kiriandongo Refugee Settlement, visit the Lift Up Community Initiative with Mr. Malesh Ambrose, or call him on 0779804402 or 0756939084. Host community applicants should pick and submit forms at St. Simon Peter's Vocational Training Institute, UREP office. Only shortlisted candidates will be contacted. Successful trainees will undertake Uganda Vocational and Technical Assessment and qualify for the UVTAB certificate upon completion. For more information, contact Mr. Alikira Richard on 0775-591296 or Mr. Kasirye Morgan Joseph on 0786-947178 or Ms. Ariela Atkwase on 0786-947178. Simon Peters Vocational Training Institute and UREP, empowering young people with skills for a better tomorrow.
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0: That is Romeo Odang. 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I have my actually friend called Francis Mogo Finance. How are you doing? I hope you're doing well. Pididili. By the way, my friend Francis promised me to take me to Gulu City. Yeah. Take cheke kyo kikasemera Gulu City. So I'm waiting. I want to come that side, Gulu City. Yeah. Apililili
1: yole. When you reach Gulu City, which language are you going to speak?
0: I will speak English. Yeah.
1: Itinini.
0: Eh?
1: Itinini.
0: What is itinini? Dello, please, come on. What is itinini?
1: Hey, Atia
0: Mabel, Kopi, Kopango, at least tafazali. I won't go back to that. Yeah.
1: I should start teaching you.
0: Yeah, it is okay. You start teaching me. 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You're too late. My friend called Francis, promised me to take me there. Gulu City. The place is so cool. The place is so beautiful. Yeah. So, let me start rehearsals.
1: Yeah.
0: Practice. I want to learn that Luo language. Are we together, Delo? Yeah. So, abaluo community na mire mukali abacholi ubaneo hali na abagwere. 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
1: Luo's alimo abalang the langi. 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Are they nacholi?
0: Aha. Ati oruru.
1: Even Japadolas.
0: Japadolas.
1: They are all Luo.
0: So, aba Japadola ba kulamuke bat.
1: Same but a few things differ, just like you hear Bantus.
0: Okay. 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Akalitang. 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

do I really know how to sing? I did try rapping when I was still young. I can be a good rapper, but not a singer. Thank you so much for loving us and being there for us. It happens to be the 5th day of July 2026, and guess what? And every time our signal song plays, incredible. The incredible DJ is in between the microphones of Spice FM and giving you the best of your country R&B. Could be slow. It's one of the weekly shows that really tries to bring the memories. I know it is not easy remembering those days, remembering when things failed, remembering those days when a man was called a man, and remembering those days when a girl was called a girl. Thank you so much for loving Spice, and, you know, being there for us means a lot. I can't, you know, thank you enough for choosing us, and apparently being there for us means a lot. You and I know what we do every Sunday, and always a party day on radio. Welcome to Easy Sunday, and, you know, my name is D-E-L-O, the Incredible, and always. Happy Sunday, welcome back from, that is, church, and it could be the first or second service. Welcome back from Tumuhaise program, as done by Lady Trina, which Tony. We love you so much. We're going to radio to our Kwachira Mazma, to Jango to Atandika. I sympathize and commiserate with people who lost their loved ones. Babo, Tubasasara, I was in Mhoro, in Kagadi. We have four barrio of Mhere Zaganira. Nabafwedi Rungena, Tubasasara Mazmango, Arahangaba Gumye. To those who had their best of the weekends, we wish you the best of luck. And those traveling back for work, safe Jan and Jani Masis. And those who don't feel well in hospitals, to washashira jangu mukama bakwato kurango mwatere zembera na bachira na jangu mwebere kuba ready amazina baita the Lord Incredible na mujikuru akabarega 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Adie, ani eni, ido kwe weru peri, aloka tuge, pare, well, mu wot, yo. Ladies and gentlemen, I have so much of the life and the music of Michael and Stroke, who be perusing through all that he has done, all that he has failed, and, you know, gives us an inspiration that life, sometimes the other things that don't work out, but you have to keep on keeping on. Breaking my heart. Good morning.

0: again.
1: And you're breaking my heart again. Michael Landstrock, a Danish soft and pop rock band formed in 1988, known for their musical popularity from the early late 2000s in Scandinavia and Asia. The band currently consists of Jessica Richter, Mikael Lentz, and Kerry Wanskell. Soren Madison was an original member of the group since its formation, but left in 2000. And Soren Madison, an original member of the group since its formation, but he left the group in 2000. And the band has sold over 11 million records over the course of their career, with the majority sold in Scandinavia and Asia. Despite being Danish, the band performs songs in English. The band has attributed its success in Asia to their drug-free, clean living image, to singing in English as a second language. The band in Michael Landstrock, sometimes you think he's an artist himself, but a very, very big band. They have so many songs to their names. Let me check out if I can really perhaps go through a few of them. In the background, that song used to play at high school. Oh, if you couldn't have that song played, Jesus. These were the songs. And how can I explain this? Oh, this is Point My Love. He ran out of words. High school? Jesus.

in the Michael and Stroke group, a Danish band, and of course started in the 1980s there, and from Scandinavia, although Danish, they actually chose to do it so much in English, and they have earned the gold and platinum status for recording in many countries and won many records, including the Gold Prize Award from RSH Germany and the Best Performing Act of the Year at the C Grammy Awards in Singapore. In addition, their song Take Me to Your Heart was awarded Most Downloaded Single of the Year in 2006, with 6 million and more paid downloads. The band has recorded 9 studio albums, as well as a number of live and greatest hits albums. Their second album, Steel, was released on the 21st of March in 2018. And during their peak of their popularity in the mid and late 1980s, the Michael and Stroke was described by critics as being as good, if not better, a band as any current name group out of America or the UK or Australia. According to the band's records label releases, their sound is the perfect balance of a Scandinavian glow and international pop song that has been instrumental in forming the compelling sound of the band. Although the lead singer and songwriter Jessica Richter disagrees with this, maintaining that the music differs geographically,

Interesting. They have so many things. I'll be switching back to, you know, what we do and picking all your calls. But this one is Take Me to Your Heart.

0: take me to your heart, and sometimes you need to drive that person you love to your heart. A couple of minutes past 10. Good morning. My name is DJ Delo, the Incredible. For the starters, driving in, maybe coming to Hoima or leaving Hoima, you could be flying and maybe having the radio on, streaming live anywhere in the world. We say thank you so much. My phone lines are open and all my platforms, and that is for Michael and Stroke. We can't go back. That Danish, you know, band, Jesus. Their songs, I must tell you, every time you listen to them, oh, Spies.
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0: Ego. 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That is Mbabazi Joseph, Team Jojo, chairman to be, Mkishweka Kiaite Kiaisaka, Apa, Webali Kiba Radio.

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1: kwaisi ya kiru
0: ego If you believe. Njakia ni kalita kazi na yaka if you believe wako hati manjiri wetu njakatoza undanka guireho njakubani nkatera aho nao. Let me do like this small time there, but I'll be coming when I come. Pick all the calls and messages. Keep them coming on 759-899-899. My name is D-E-L-O, the Incredible Mujikura Kabalega in program Easy Sunday.
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0: His name is Joel, and I Believe in You. Someone wanted to listen to I Believe in You, and I think it came out, drop to you. Chayune Lorgias live and Kiria from Rugando, Rwampara, enjoying the show. Drop me a signal by Eddie Kings with Manchester United fans. Maria Goret Naziwa Muevas Rogers, Ivan Palovi, the city of Mose Akayons, and all listener. Thank you. Pope Henry the Great is live on the show. I don't know where. You have to tell me the area code. yeah, listening in Kiinda landing site. Can they toss me Veda by King Sir going out all this? And I thank you so much for loving us. Whatever you are, keep the messages coming. Go to your Facebook and look for Spice FM 89.9, and you can do the needful, drop in your request. I'll be doing the needful. Good morning. Thank you so much to those who are on radio for the first time. My name is D-E-L-O, the incredible and easy Sunday. Just work, we do it easy as that. Well, Spice.
1: We
0: have a colleague, sir.
1: I'm going to say,
0: Wewele kubwa radio. 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Wewele kubwa radio. 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Wewele kubwa radio Spice.
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0: Kali. 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I'll be doing the needful. 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You can click me on radio. And of course we'll be doing the needful. My phone lines are open. You can ring me. And the Facebook as well. I mean the WhatsApp. And all the Facebooks, all of the platforms available for you and you and you to really reach me. And Kuroda, Afamina, WhatsApp, Yanga, Idelo, thanks for the program. I'm Eddie Nguhimba. Play me My Everything by Coconut Roots. My Everything. Let me see. My Everything. Say Coconut Roots. Let me see. It's a favorite. Hello. Unfortunately, I really don't know what is wrong, but you can keep other calls coming. Hi, bro. Thank you for the program. Greetings to all my friends and my family. Play me a

0: Nkurura, afamina WhatsApp yange, hello, thanks for the program. I'm Eddie Nguhimba. Play me My Everything by Coconut Roots. My Everything. Let me see. My Everything. Say Coconut Roots. 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
0: 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Unfortunately, I really don't know what is wrong, but you can keep the calls coming. Hi, bro. Thank you for the program. Greetings to all my friends and my family. Play me Amari by Akelo Jackie. 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

0: Nkurura, afamina WhatsApp yange, hello, thanks for the program. I'm Eddie Nguhimba. Play me My Everything by Coconut Roots. My Everything. Let me see. My Everything. Say Coconut Roots. 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
0: 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Thank you for the program. Greetings to all my friends and my family. Play me Amari by Akelo Jackie. 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

0: And back for good, playing at around that is 3 past 11. Ida kika zirinkaini zakaraba saha. That is itani za nyinchakara. Webali kuwa radio vali kubaho. And kuna mukia ho. Aveka. My family. Aveka yomgurusi kagadisa William. Saidi za mhoro. Town Council. Thank you so much, Kiki and the entire family. Okay, radio. Thank you so much, people. You can ring me on 784-899-899. Airtel and Msanji Tanem, Munana Mwenda Mwenda, Munana Mwenda Mwenda. Over syndicate a message, over, it could be a message on WhatsApp, Msanji Munana Ina, Munana, Msanji Munana Itano, Munana Mwenda Mwenda, Munana Mwenda Mwenda. You can reach me all that through. 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I'll be picking all your messages. Special greetings to my friend that is Casford in Buchungo over Kuba Radio. Aroho Muzei Erho Mnyanwa Njirajabu said Zacharu Shesha Changwari over Kuba Radio Omuhinji Withu. And of course Spice.
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0: 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You can call in and we can always speak you on 784-899-249. You could be calling us keep trying because our lines are all open. And someone wanted to listen to this piece. Let me see if it can, you know, work out. Let's see. Hey. 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Work for good. 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

0: In the past, I've been polite, but now, as president of Uganda and chairman of the NRM, I will be very rough. So therefore, I don't want to hear that there is poverty in a homestead which has not access.
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1: Can you know all listeners of Love Your Life?
0: Kari. Spice. Well, ladies and gentlemen, let me do like this and return. I'll be coming back. When I come back, we'll be kind summarizing this. Mnyonyi wanga mweta bisanga pole said Zamhora, Uvelikuwa Radio, Hassan Navekayo Mugurushi, that is Omukwenda Mulumba, Baramukize Muno. Good morning. 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
11: Good, I found you, Senior Painter.
12: Nice meeting you too.
11: Ah.
12: But you look confused.
11: Yes, I am.
12: What is the problem?
11: I thought painting my house would be fun,
12: mm-hmm.
11: but I'm failing to find the best paint.
12: Sadolin is the answer.
11: Hey,
12: yes.
11: Why Sadolin?
12: For over 20 years that I've been in painting,
11: mm-hmm.
12: Sadolin has proven to be the best.
11: Okay.
12: It's long-lasting,
11: mm-hmm.
12: reliable,
11: no fading. Yes. Sorted. I'm using Sadolin.
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And she's called Shania Twain. And still the one you could have heard around Goose, Battlefields and all that. But still you call him the one, still call her the one. In life, we all fight, we do this, but we sure always bring, come back to a drawing board, reconcile.

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His name is Peter Cetera, and Glory of Love playing at around, that is, playing at around 11:30. 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You stream live anywhere in the world, we can pick you out. And my name is D-E-L-O, the Incredible. It is a Sunday. Trying to track down the other messages you have really sent. Special greetings to my friend, that is Dr. Grasas Nwasasira of Pure Medical Grace, around Magdad Street. Thank you so much for being on radio, and of course, special greetings to everyone in there. You can call in, you can say hello to the people you love. Hello, thanks for the good presentation. Bosco Ajusi Chakaboga, nice Sunday to those who know me and Man United fans. Thank you so much. Ka message ka unkaba ina mwena waitu. 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I don't have it. If I have it, I would do the needful. Sometimes it's hard. It has to be a song that I have with me. I'm sorry if I track it through my, systems that I don't have it. Stuff that I can, Let me see if I have the song. But, of course, I don't have it. 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And that's why, by the way, I'm here. I really don't know. Sometimes I don't like to be pushed to really play. When I have the song, I do not need it full. Let me see if I have it. And I'll do the needful. 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

0: His name is Chris DeBarge, and the final hesitation. And earlier on, we heard from Ara Kelly, and the storm is over. Final hesitation has been requested by my friend, hey, Delo, then Kriba. Thanks for the show. It's me, Chris Pass, in Busins, sending greetings to all my friends around town, and my one and only son, Michael Jordan. And could you easily play for me Final Hesitation by Chris DeBarge? Hope you got it, bro, and thank you so much. He's the son, it's me, Roger, streaming live from Kasaigi, Kakindo, Kakumiro. Greetings to all my relatives around Kikwai. Thank you so much, brother. That is Rogers, for always following us on a number of all our platforms. You can do as well, do the needful, and guess what? I'll be leaving this place shortly. Thank you so much for having chosen Spice all your time. And guess what? We'll be having World Cup Fiesta is still ongoing. Kandi tujja kuba na bakuru wa Sunday nu round of 16. Niko tugiye sere Sande Vincent Kuruga Bugambe, Donald Mhomza Kuruga Kinubi, Kitoke Lawrence Kuruga Mukati, Musime Jerevanansia Kuruga, I think Kijuju Kijungu, something like that. 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Spice. Hello.
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0: You said which song?
1: Vow.
0: My Vow. My Vow and Medi. 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
0: All right. Vow and Medi will be coming. Thank you so much, bro.
1: Okay, welcome.
0: Keep it locked to 89.9. And Spice FM, Birungo, Biabunyoro. Nino Sokutera Kasimu, we are kind of running down the show. And apparently, Twin Songo Mbantu, Jakwani Jamma Isaho. Programs as in Twin Azong, of course, Kalero Kiasabiti, Tujakwana Wana, Wasigaza Wakwe Kakasa. World Cup Fiesta. Spice?
2: Hello.
0: Hmm.
2: What
0: a program. What a cruciza.
2: It's American.
0: No Hogu. Wait for me, Katambura, and Pura, and Kubu, and Kumu, do you need to take a
2: query?
0: My friend, my girlfriend, Kurugomua.
2: Yeah.
0: Come on, you can't reach a quarter. Amazuma should be Richok Kora. Well, let me see what I can do, bro. Teacher Nicholas said Zampefu wewe kubwa choma na kuwa msikia wewe kubwa ho, and of course my friend that is Director Hubbard of Golden Castle, Director Kanyoro, and my other friend Felix na kuramu company niyemwe wewe kubwa choma said Zarkogo kwa Felix na kwa kuramu kama wanje wewe kubwa choma. My friends around Businsi and my boys around Chimwani Businsi. 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Well, you can call in. Well, kama anje yande mirongo kisho nguru kete na katera. 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I'm sorry, I will see what I can do, bro. It's, someone wanted to listen to my voice, and it should make your Sunday. Good morning.

His name is Lionel Richie and Tender Heart, playing at around this, 52 and 8 minutes to the top of the hour. Normally, I don't like going past this because I really have to leave some time for someone else to come and prepare for another show. I can't thank you enough for loving us and being there for us, people. My name is D-E-L-O, the Incredible Mujikuru Kabalega. And to those whom I didn't play your songs, I'll be playing these songs tomorrow in our early morning show. We love you so much. But there are games playing today. Well, Tender Heart is a song loved by so much by director, our MD, that is Council Edgar Gawa. Loved the song so much. Thank you so much for loving us. And special greetings to those who follow up with the World Cup. Yesterday, Canada lost to, Africans, Morocco, 3-0 today at 23 Saitano. Brazil take on Norway. And then tomorrow, Mexico host England, and as well as Portugal playing Spain. 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
10: kyo kwenda gamba itwe nkaba employees titukabaire kufeedinga omulimu gwaba labor officers
9: exactly they are not and some companies they don't have like that officer who is concerned like in recruitment like
10: human resource.
9: Also, they are there, but they are discriminative. Like, you find a person has got an accident from that workplace, but is not favored after. And then from there, another person has got an accident, but again is working. They have left him or her to work, but another person was chased away. You see that kind. And some of us, we really feel that we are at fate on that person who was chased away. Which is a kind of discrimination over in terms of tribalism. Like you find the HR if he's a Munyoro and that person who got that an accident at that workplace is a Lango Be Muchiga, you find that he or she has not favored that person. So I don't know what they lack that knowledge as a can say as a human resource.
10: Kiki ekiremesa omkozi. Kuhikira offices zimezaba labor officers.
9: Some of them, they are unaware that those offices, they do exist. Even I myself, I didn't know. So right now, they cannot easily be chased away from the NS workplace.
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13: Mpuuga Arthur as senior labor officer Kikuube District Local Government. A pleasure to be here with you. The fundamental principles and rights of workers at work, and these principles and rights at work, they are universal. Not only they are supposed to be respected over the world, Uganda, East Africa, and the world at large. Move this information to the employers, the employees, and the communities that we serve, more especially now in Kikuube, because some of these employees and employers don't know their rights. They don't know that they have freedom of association and effective recognition. They don't have labor unions at their workplaces, of which it's their right. If they want to have labor unions, they can do that. Some of them are being discriminated at work, and we have some subtle kinds of discrimination that people may not know about, maybe according to age, race, gender. So it will help us to inform them, train them, sensitize them, and get to show them the different rights that they have at work and how they can be able to agitate for them, to have them, to demand for them.
10: What are some of the challenges that come to your desk?
13: Majority challenges that come to my desk, one, of course, Kikuyu being an agricultural district, we have problems of child labor. Then two, majority of these workplaces being informal in nature, they don't have contracts. Even the way they are terminated from employment, they don't. You find that employers are not following the right procedures. Then three, because of the informality of these things, you find that their health and safety is not being taken care of. The due process to do risk assessment is not done. And when they have accidents, because they're not even insured, they don't have workman's compensation, you find that these employees don't have a fallback position in terms of getting treatment, in terms of being compensated as required by the Employment Act and the Workers' Compensation Act of Uganda. When we disseminate this manual that they have given us into the communities will get to know their rights and be able to demand for them or to talk to their employers that, you know what, can we be able to talk? There's this that's not going right, and according to the Employment Act, according to this manual we have, it's going like this. And in sometimes actually even the employers themselves don't know these manuals and policies and laws of Uganda. So it will help us sensitize the employers, sensitize the employees, so that if they have been doing something outside the law, then they can come back online and start at least implementing slowly by slowly some of these requirements and the best practices for decent work. I would look at geographical distance. Chikubi is a very big district, so geographically it's a barrier. Then two, sometimes these employees are recruited on temporary basis. So if anyone is there for 2-3 months, even when somebody happens, maybe it's a construction, they're constructing maybe a home, a house, something happens, by the time even he comes to report, the site has already been maybe handed over to the owner of the home, and then the employer cannot be able to, what you can't trust the employer, you can't find the employer. My advice to all employees would be, know that one, yes, the employees, but they have their rights. They should interest themselves. They should know that all over Uganda, we have over 200 labor officers, both at city, municipality, town council, the district level. In case anything happens to them and they say that their right has been infringed on, let them not fear to contact the labor office so that their cases can be able to handle. Let them also be able to ask for their rights as well as the employers. Let them be able to respect the rights of employees.
14: Mabaramba, Honorable Patrick Mugavi, Nkuratela Wakozi, Mwema City Council. 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
3: My name is David Mawije. I work with the International Labour Organization as a coordinator for the ILO NABEL Cooperation Program. This program is being implemented in Hoima City, Chikube, Fort Portal City, and also Kasese. Right now, I'm in Hoima City, and we've convened a team, the street officials, with a focus on being the labor officers, to disseminate the training manual on the fundamental principles and rights at work. This manual basically contains the important or fundamental labor standards that have been promoted by the ILO to address the working conditions of workers, especially workers in the informal sector. To identify the key messages they would like to pass over to the workers in their districts. Particularly, we are focusing on workers in the informal economy, where decent work conditions do tend to lack, and also the working conditions within these informal economy workers are usually poor. So we hope that the labor officers who will be taking lead in monitoring and assessing the implementation of this manual to be the ones who will be reporting on the activities that have been undertaken. We hope that this training manual will promote more knowledge and exchange of ideas among the trainees specifically, but also reach out to the other workers. So the challenges are basically how to reach, how to access some of these workers, and issues to do with facilitation in order to reach these workers. The challenges also could be that especially labor officers might not necessarily have the effective tools to reach out to these workers in a timely manner.
2: Egyo niye baile nsonga yetu mubantu. 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
13: The right to land is a cornerstone for all other human rights. 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Unfortunately, many customary owners are being displaced or threatened by unscrupulous people, which has caused restlessness in the communities. 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Respect customary land rights. 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
1: Fellow Ugandans, your parish development model SACCO belongs to you. 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

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Iwe anyakuri ya Radio Spice FM. 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

0: 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It is a very beautiful, it is very beautiful. Very united group. 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I want to do this. 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He's proud into those people. They love him and they are proud of him. Mauri agakuruga kule chanti sama viru. Weyangari aneza nansi. 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Akutega kuba na joining a team ya Manchester United. And he's very clear with this. Agambe if it is not Manchester United. Taja kuba na joining a team wendi. Premier League. So that is mojona manyo ni kasama viru. Agambea anti, I only want to join Manchester United. Aruge ya sakuwa na akura that statement. Iwe anyako de Spice FM. Anyuma ya ihanga eri ya mroko. 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was interested in signing omojona manyu nika call the Gakpo kumuya mtimu ya Liverpool iwe anyakure the Spice FM. Not sure if Liverpool they are ready to release a Kode Gakpo. Let's wait and see. 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So that is also a developing story. Iwa anyakuru Spice FM. 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
5: 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It affects the fans. 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
0: 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Musambi kena record kusambi mpira nyingi ya FIFA World Cup.
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5: 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How old was Mbappe when he won the World Cup? And which team was he praying for? Mbappe haka singikopocha World Cup ayine miaka ingaha. 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
0: 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What dramatic event happened before 1998 final between France and Brazil?
1: Garuka.
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0: 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I was before 1998. World Cup when Brazil star Ronaldo suffered a sudden severe convulsive seizure in the hotel room.
4: Record ibaziyanka.
0: 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Number ibele, Morgan.
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5: 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How many FIFA World Cup trophies have been won by South American national football teams? Bikopo bingaha, ebi ya mahanga kuruga kuri mu South America, ebi ya World Cup, ebi ya kasinga.
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0: 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Tulimu World Cup Fiesta Sports FM. 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
5: 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Kigamba kit. Which FIFA World Cup match recorded the lowest attendance? Mpakake za World Cup. 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
4: 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World Cup egi. 1994. 1950. 1966. 1930. 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
0: 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Which Premier League team has sent many players in the 2026 FIFA World Cup and how many?
2: Kiole msaidi kia Vincent.
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2: 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Which team scored the latest goal in the World Cup final history? Excluding hile mo extra time. Team ki. 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But itali extra time. O kikenge.
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3: Later and true. Zay Chuliki. 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
2: 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Which African team is the most leading at scoring in the World Cup history and with how many goals? 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
4: Etika kusa namba kikumi isatu. Them, the Premier League International Football Competition played before the FIFA World Cup was formed.
2: Garukam.
4: Name, the Premier International Football Competition prayed before the FIFA World Cup was formed.
2: FA Cup.
4: It's because you can get a call on.
2: Garukiram.
4: Nti, emi, mpaka za World Cup zinu zutaka izide ho. Competition is a sambag, baze itagabat.
2: Before 1930, Olympic Games.
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1: like it like Olympic dominance of Olympic Games.
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0: 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That's life.
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0: 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Kizan Rocky Ekimungi is the MP Ekira yo Eya finals in World Cup. 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
4: Wow, mwebale muna barungi and what's good here and itwenda tulibasing Z and I want to appreciate everyone for participating. Our participant number one is Sandy Vincent, round one irogo bone robusatu, round two bone robo zero, round three bone robusatu, round four zero, round five zero, yarugomuno bone robo kwika mukaga. 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Congratulations everyone.
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0: 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Name at least four. 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
1: 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Steve Clark. 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
1: 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Which African team won their opening fixture at World Cup of 2026? A team ya Afrika ya singire. 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It is African teams. 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
1: Teams. 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
0: 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We have I think it's got baby.
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2: 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Okay, to again a mice and I took it World Cup Fiesta. Of course, at the round of 16, I said, Hatiba Kabeja, Nikoko, I said, Yava, we told Kairi, to be to be carried by a guest work. I was like, Yabari Gumiti. Okay, round the area, can. And the camera team, but seeing the camera finance in a way, about what I'm for and for.
1: Ah, of course, Lorenzi, Guraka, which is a gay look of was in a Mutugambian number. Hey,
3: Gerard.
1: Yeah, are you right?
3: Yes, 106.
1: Chikumi mukaga. 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Mention at least two national football teams to have ever defended the FIFA World Cup plus the years they did so. Tugambire at least national team has evil. Ezaka defending hivi kopo mino tugambire na mwaka kiyogo. 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
1: 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Name the national football team with the longest streak without a red card. 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
2: it was one round
0: M raundi foni yeka angire tukena muyakatana Okay, we intend to begin a mice of one video. But I call Spice FM, your number one radio station. Now, of course, partnering with a 40 beat across and World Cup first tie again a mice of one a quick camp and pora. And a World Cup again a mice of one a rubata, a kyoki in Brazil, Norway, to Quetaga Momuata, then England, Quacomere, the Catuna, Chudemuhanu, a Kyomaki to Kitulete. Okay, we can end it all instead. Bagamba name the year of the FIFA World Cup tournament that recorded the fewest number of goals. 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
0: Good, I found you, Senior Painter.
6: Nice meeting you too. Ah. But you look confused.
0: Yes, I am.
6: What is the problem?
0: I thought painting my house would be fun.
6: Mm-hmm.
0: But I'm failing to find the best paint.
6: Sadolin is the answer.
0: Hey.
6: Yes.
0: Why Sadolin?
6: For over 20 years that I've been in painting,
0: mm-hmm.
6: Sadolin has proven to be the best.
0: Okay.
6: It's long-lasting,
0: mm-hmm.
6: reliable, no fading.
0: Yes. Sorted. I'm using Sadolin.
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2: Uganda needs you as a responsible country and countrymen and women. 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Be real scouts.
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3: With the ball games, everything is okay. With the music, you see, it's everything is okay. MDD, everything is okay. Athletics, everything is okay. But when it comes to scouting, they say we don't have budget for scouting. We don't have vote for scouting. It's not only here, but in the whole region. But then when we go to other colleagues in other regions, like Rwenzori region, Kigezi, at least I hear for them. I don't know where they are getting the money from.
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0: In the past, I've been polite, but now, as president of Uganda and chairman of the NRM, I will be very rough. So therefore, I don't want to hear that there is poverty in a homestead which has not accessed this money if they have the land. I demand this. 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

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So therefore, I don't want to hear that there is poverty in a homestead which has not accessed this money if they have the land. I demand this. And anybody who is a minister, if I come to your area and I find that you have not landed, I will sack you. 89.9 Spice.

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4: 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Hoima Caritas Development Organization, Hokadeo, is seeking for applications from the qualified candidates for the available vacancies. Application deadline is 9th July 2026 at 5 p.m. The deadline is 9th July 2026 at 5 p.m. I'll be reading the day, locations, and stations for Kakumiro, Kikube, Hoima, and Kibale District. Position number one project. Accountant, they need one person. Project team leader, one person. Monitoring, evaluation, accountability and learning, in brackets, meal manager, one. Monitoring, evaluation, accountability and learning, meal officer, one. District coordinators, four. Youth empowerment officers, eight. Office assistant 3, safeguarding officer 1, gender and social inclusion in the bracket guest officer 1, a total they are 21. Note, the positions are contingent upon confirmation and final approval of funding, use of motorcycles. Applicants must have a valid riding license stroke permit. The successful candidates shall be subjected to competence riding assessment stroke test to determine the skills and abilities to ride. How to apply? Application letter addressed to the Executive Director Hokadeo, PO Box 49100. PO Box 49100, Hoima City, Uganda. Updated curriculum vitae with 3 referees and 2 should be from previous employers. Copies of academic documents plus other certificates. You must be having soft copies of the application. Soft copies of applications should be sent to info@hokadeo.org info@hokadeo.org. Indicate position applied for only in the email subject line. Deliver hard copies to the head office in Bujumbura next to Cathedral Hoima, a photocopy of national ID, and provide daytime telephone numbers or number. For detailed job description, visit at this radio station and their website and head office notice board or contact 0774-950135, 0774-950135, only during working hours from 8 a.m. to 5 p.m. Only shortlisted candidates shall be contacted, announced by management. tugaruka nintekani za kuruga Kampala International University anima ya kazi na Kanu utaruga.
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0: HEC
1: program in a holiday program
0: Nikia
1: kaguza is listening in from Kagadi.
0: Okay, weba le mwine omukuru. HEC program eri under educational courses is one uhur. Rundi eri mu school of education. Kandi education iyo tegira weekend rundi evening rundi online number. 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
5: 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maintenance, plumbing, automotive mechanics, welding and fabrication. 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
11: The right to land is a cornerstone for all other human rights. 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These include customary tenure, which is a predominant tenure system across rural areas. Customary tenure guarantees the rights of communities that have owned and utilized land in accordance compliance with the norms and practices of that area. Unfortunately, many customary owners are being displaced or threatened by unscrupulous people, which has caused the restlessness in the communities. Say no to land grabbing. Respect customary land rights. 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
0: Yangide. 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Got away Hungary and Norway. Have I offside him or no? A Gabriel and Wabay offside. Whichever you offside, which I'm saying, Jonah Gabriel Peter Mana mojo solos. Have I offside? A referee Agamba. Have I the movie? Yeah, you have a said about Brazil, December boys. Bagan Mason Pira kwa Jakwani Guanga Yohana Spice FM. It's one number one radio system Kichungu Hoima on a Godwin Navenance of Kimichona. Kiagolovata Kilimuzula, Sadia Soka de Geka, Sadia Sapna Skins, Asset Navy, and a Spice FM. The biggest radio system Basambi and Mopira and Porampora. Aba Sadia Babra Zero, Bakubara Zero, Aba Sadia Banova, Bakubara Zero, from round of 16. Round live on the Might Radio. Round of 16 round on the Killian Drive on the radio. Masamo made a field. Abasaja by Hungary, Masamo Manamajoksa Bag, Bagana Samaku made a field. Wagamaki Changina. Abe the Aja. Ajana Gusaman of some cigars of Quetta. Let's say Kademan. Wagamaki Changina. Together in the Terrorist of Commerce Media and Vocational Studies. 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
0: Abasajja ni kwembere kya radio Hana Spice FM, the biggest radio station, the Brazilians bamesingire clear chance ya kwegenzira maiso kwa nebayamba ho baito mpira uchagendo maiso mparambara na Spice FM. 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
2: 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I'm going to say, Marini will go on with the winter. They come up with me as such. 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

0: 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My guys, mwere kwa mna radio. That's a praise my girl. And I've got Preston, my boy, and a Spice FM, the biggest radio station. 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
2: 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Asiro kwa na asoma. Every approach to a mentor, just think about going to King Kang in Norway. Back on Baba, no, no, Captain Martin Odegaard. And some of the club yesterday, Sunday Becker Yangini. Bagamu Toleo Mana, Sukwana Sumakita, City of Commerce Media and Vocational Studies. Every approach to a mentor, just think. Bagamante, every TV Gambante, every Akabi Gambante, every social science. Bila available side ya zoku gamba antevya journalism and media records, avia records and information management, public administration and management, human resource and management, bagamba antevya social mobilization and management, child protection, project planning and management, computing and information, ebindi bingi mono, hawa intake yo kwezo kumusajwa kumunana, taliyo mwana sarkuwa 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
3: Good, I found you, Senior Painter.
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23: The right to land is a cornerstone for all other human rights. It is a key component for the realization of the right to food, housing, and economic rights. The Constitution provides that land belongs to the people of Uganda and is held in accordance with established land tenure categories. These include customary tenure, which is a predominant tenure system across rural areas. Customary tenure guarantees the rights of communities that have owned and utilized land in accordance with the norms and practices of that area. Unfortunately, many customary owners are being displaced or threatened by unscrupulous people, which has caused the restlessness in the communities. Say no to land grabbing. Respect customary land rights. 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
0: You can pay praying, praying so that you can go on my way. 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
1: 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Asume courses government ka procurement and logistic management, accounting and finance, secretary and office management, journalism and media study, public administration and management, minor 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management, child protection, social mobilization and management, human resources and management. Baliyo abakitana institute of commerce wa July and August intake admission form. 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
0: 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Hello. Good day. Hello. Good day. Hello. Good day. Hello. Good day. Hello. Good day. Hello. Good day. Hello. Good day. Hello. Good day. Hello. Good day. Hello. Good day. Hello. Good day. Hello. Good day. Hello. Good day. Hello. Good day. Hello. Good day. Hello. Good day. Hello. Good day. Hello. Good day. Hello. Good day. Hello. Good day. Hello. Good day. Hello. Good day. Hello. Good day. Hello. Good day. Hello. Good day. Hello. Good day. Hello. Good day. Hello. Good day. Hello. Good day. Hello. Good day. Hello. Good day. Hello. Good day. Hello. Good day. Hello. Good day. Hello. Good day. Hello. Good day. Hello. Good day. Hello. Good day. Hello. Good day. Hello. Good day. Hello. Good day. Hello. Good day. Hello. Good day. Hello. Good day. Hello. Good day. Hello

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